Remember when delete was called an eraser and refresh was a pencil sharpener? Yeah, that's when they made the best music. 100.7.

Steve Miller Band and the Joker. I'm Mike Walsh. And this is Tainted Love. Soft Cell. Thanks for hanging.

0: Whoa, whoa, that's Loverboy, loving every minute of it. I'm Mike Walsh. 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

0: A song about relationship that failed, that you're still clinging on to, that you still feel there's a chance to resurrect it. Mick Jones explaining how he came up with the second single from the album Agent Provocateur, Foreigner. 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

0: Jackson Brown on Pensacola's Jet 100.7 and Dr. My Eyes. I'm Mike Walsh. I thank you for listening. So Ryan Reynolds was at the final Late Show without Blake Lively because she's, quote, polarizing, and he didn't want her presence to overshadow Stephen Colbert's last night, which marked his first night on the couch. He's rich. I'm sure it's comfortable.
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0: Well, so clearly almost anything. That's Meatloaf. I'm Mike Walsh. Thank you for listening. So in these rough economic and political times, Americans pew-pew are looking for a relaxed, low-pressure summer. Barbecues and pizza nights. Survey says 2,000 Americans pew-pew, evenly split between men and women. Said half of them said their perfect season is relaxed and low pressure, with backyard barbecues and pizza nights. And the ideal vibe is social but easygoing. And that's even Metallica now. 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
16: A better life with Dr. Sanjay Gupta.
12: If you are struggling with substance abuse, alcohol, pills, whatever it may be, first of all, it's nothing to be ashamed of. We know addiction is a brain disease, and we also know getting into recovery can be tough. Also, in case this helps, I want to tell you about a new study out of Harvard School of Public Health, which found that spiritual belief, the idea of a steady religious practice, had a protective effect from addiction. Experts we talked to told us there were probably a few reasons why this might be the case. Number one, excessive drug and alcohol use would not be the norm in a religious community, and people want to fit in. Two, a belief in a higher power provides people with hope and solace, great foils for addiction. And three, and I think there's some merit to this, regular attendance in a faith community also provides connection. Just like in AA, camaraderie and social support is often what you need. I'm Dr. Sanjay Gupta, helping you live a better life.
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0: Daryl Hall, John Oates, Sarah Smile. I'm Mike Walsh. The Simpsons writer who predicted Donald Trump's presidency is now running for president himself.
1: 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A lot of people are saying best ever, greater even than Mickey Mouse. I've never cared for vermin.
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0: Damn Yankees high enough. I'm Mike Walsh. Thank you for listening. Tom Cruise crashed a car into a wall during the filming of Days of Thunder. His last words before hitting it were, "Hello, wall." Later, his marriage hit a wall and he just said, "Hello, half."
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0: You know, it's crazy what people are getting for these things. Okay, I'm Mike Walsh. That's Aerosmith and Crazy. It's crazy. Millennials are returning to Pokemon with disposable income, introducing their kids and driving sales of both new and vintage cards. The crypto investors, the scalpers, influencers like Logan Paul, pushing rare card prices into the millions. Pokemon money.
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0: It keeps you running. That's the Doobie Brothers. I'm Mike Walsh. So someone asked, what is a single person luxury, sin lux, that people in relationships completely miss out on? One of the best ones, knowing that piece of chocolate cake you left in the fridge will still be there tomorrow.
1: They just keep coming. All day, every day. It's what we do.
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0: Fleetwood Mac and Say You Love Me, and a happy belated birthday to Stevie Nicks, the queen of rock and roll, just turned 78 years old. Fun fact about Stevie, she was the first woman inducted into the Rock and Roll Hall of Fame twice as a member of Fleetwood Mac, and for her solo work, only two other women have that distinction, namely Carole King and Tina Turner.
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0: Edgar Winter Group with Frankenstein, one of the rare instrumental songs to hit number one on the Billboard Hot 100. 25 instrumentals have hit number one here in the States. The most recent one, though, way back in 2013, the Harlem Shake. In fact, there have only been two instrumental number ones since 1985. The other one was the theme to Miami Vice.
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10: Have you ever noticed that you mostly breathe through one nostril at a time? Even when you're not sick, even when your allergies aren't bothering you. The body actually switches the dominant nostril as frequently as every 2 hours while we're awake. That's according to Adam Taylor, an anatomy professor at Lancaster University in the UK. This alternating cycle is automatic. It's regulated subconsciously by the hypothalamus in the brain, he said. Your body does this to give each nostril a chance to rest and repair so they don't get too dried out, which could make it easier for pathogens and inflammation to cause damage. Now, Taylor also said studies suggest the left nostril may be more dominant, and when the right nostril is dominant, the body is in a more alert or even stressed state. Who knew? Pretty fascinating stuff. I'm Dr. Sanjay Gupta, helping you live a better life.
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13: A Better Life with Dr. Sanjay Gupta.
14: If you are struggling with substance abuse, alcohol, pills, whatever it may be, first of all, it's nothing to be ashamed of. We know addiction is a brain disease, and we also know getting into recovery can be tough. Also, in case this helps, I want to tell you about a new study at a Harvard School of Public Health, which found that spiritual belief, the idea of a steady religious practice, had a protective effect from addiction. Experts we talked to told us there were probably a few reasons why this might be the case. Number one, excessive drug and alcohol use would not be the norm in a religious community, and people want to fit in. Two, a belief in a higher power provides people with hope and solace, great foils for addiction. And three, and I think there's some merit to this, regular attendance in a faith community also provides connection. Just like in AA, camaraderie and social support is often what you need. I'm Dr. Sanjay Gupta, helping you live a better life.

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14: A colleague of mine was telling me the other day about how their Instagram feed is filled with videos, most of them kind of funny, about how grandparents and friends tend to bulldoze new parents out of the way to get to see their baby. 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
9: Colleague of mine was telling me the other day about how their Instagram feed is filled with videos, most of them kind of funny, about how grandparents and friends tend to bulldoze new parents out of the way to get to see their baby. As a dad of three daughters, I know how life really does become all about them the moment those kids are born. But I also know parents are still people too, who need their own attention beyond being mom or dad. And moms, in particular in those early years, can feel especially invisible in the eyes of other people. So what can

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1: 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You're unbelievable in EMF. 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
1: 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Call me the Breeze and Skinner and Ronnie Van Zant. I read quite the baseball player. Christopher Sanchez has been arguably the best pitcher in baseball this year, and now he owns a Phillies record that has stood for 115 years. Sanchez tossed his 42nd consecutive shutout inning yesterday in San Diego, breaking Grover Cleveland Alexander's mark that has stood since 1911.
2: The home of the greatest hits.
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0: Love that day, and it's just around the corner. Friday, I'm in love. And The Cure, if you like hamburgers, get one today. It's National Hamburger Day. You can probably find a deal on one. Hamburgers are among Americans' favorite foods and usually paired with French fries, another favorite. Fries have the top spot in YouGov's The Most Popular American Dishes poll. Hamburgers coming in fourth behind grilled cheese and cheeseburger. It's Mackenzie. I'm out. Have a great Thursday.
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